Eskimo, Arapaho, move their body to and fro. Hit me with your rhythm stick, hit me.

dock of Tiger Bay, on the road to Mandalay, from Bombay to Santa Fe, over the hills

0: Ore 24. Battiti.
1: And it could get those, for it is. Get the railroad for these workers. Could be a balloon. Could be Frankie. Could be very fresh and clean. It could be. Could get some gasoline, shortest one. All these other days, my friends. And these other days, my friends. Could get a stopper. Could get the railroad for these workers. Could it? Could be a balloon. Could be Frankie. Could be. Back to the rack and go back to the work. Could be some workers. So, could be a balloon. Could be Frankie. It could be. Which one are the ones for, sir, if you know? So I, you take your watch off, they're easy to lose or break. These are the days, my friend.
2: 25,
1: these are the days,
2: 0,
1: my friend. Could be some of it, could be on your
2: 19,
1: own. Could be where of all, the way.
2: 7,
1: I earned
2: 5.
1: This one, so if you know, you know. This will be into where it could be. So look here. Do you know they just don't make clothes for people
2: 2,
1: who wear glasses?
2: 6.
1: There's no pockets anymore, so if you take your glasses off, they're easy to lose or break. Well, New York Phonics Center
2: 9,
1: has the answer
2: 7,
1: to your
2: 2.
1: Problem. Contactless lenses. And the new soft lenses. The center gives you 30 days to see if you
2: 71.
1: Like them. If you don't, you refund your money.
2: 64.
1: So this could be like into a satchel into
2: 11,
1: the sky.
2: 3.
1: A batch of cookies was on the for these other days. These could be into a satchel. Could get the
2: 6.
1: Railroad for these works. Do you know they just don't make clothes for people who wear glasses? There's no
2: 12,
1: pockets anymore.
2: 14.
1: So if you take your glasses off, they're easy to lose or break. Well, New York Phonics Center has the answer to your problem. Contactless lenses, and would it get some wind for the sailboat? And it could get those
2: 4.
1: For these workers. So these are the days, my friends. And these are the days, my friends. Do you know they just don't make clothes for people who wear glasses? There's no pockets anymore. So if you take your glasses off, they're easy to lose
2: 1,
1: or
2: 1,
1: break.
2: 5,
1: the New York Phonics
2: 1,
1: Center
2: 3.
1: Has the answer to your problem. Contactless lenses
2: 9,
1: and the new software
2: 8, 0,
1: center gives you 30 days.
2: 2, 6,
1: you like them. And if you don't, they could refund your money. Except for the examination fee. So if you're tired of glasses, go to New York Phonics Center on 11
2: 5,
1: West 42nd Street near 5th Avenue for sight with no hassle.
2: 72.
1: Please call BR95555. Would it get some wind for the sailboat? And it could get those, for it is. It could get the railroad for these workers. Could be a balloon. Could be Frankie. Could be very fresh. Clean, it could be. Get some gasoline. Shortest one, it could be. All these are the days, my friends. And these are the days, my friends. Look, batch, catch, catch, latch, match, patch, watch, snatch, scratch. Look, swear to God who loves you. Frankie Valli, Four Seasons. All these are the days, my friends, and these are the days, my friends. If you could stop it, get the railroad for these workers, could it be a balloon? Frankie, it could be. Back to the rack, go back to the rack. Could be some workers, so it could be a balloon, could be Frankie, could be. Which ones are the ones for, so if you know, so why you take your walk, job? Very easy to lose or break. These are the days, my friends, and these are the days, my friends. Could be some of them, could be on your own. If we're of all, the way, I earn this one, so if you know, you know. This will be where it could be. So look here. Do you know they just don't make clothes for people who wear glasses? There's no pockets anymore, so if you take your glasses off, they're easy to lose or break. New York Phonics Center has the answer to your problem. Contactless lenses and the new soft lenses. The center gives you 30 days and see if you like them. If you don't, they could refund your money, so this could be like into a satchel into the sky. Which was on the for these other days. This could be into a satchel. At the railroad for these works, do you know they just don't make clothes for people who wear glasses? There's no pockets anymore, so if you take your glasses off, they're easy to lose or break. The New York Phonics Center is the answer to your problem. Contactless lenses, and would it get some wind for the sailboat? 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There's no pockets anymore, so if you take your glasses off, they're easy to lose or break.
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1: To get someone with the sailboat, then it could get those 4 days. The real one for these workers could be a balloon. Be Frankie, very fresh and clean. It could be
2: 97.
1: It's gasoline, shortest one, it could be. All these are the days, my friends, and
2: 46.
1: And two. Batch.
3: And three.
1: Hatch.
3: And four.
1: Hatch.
3: And three.
1: Latch.
2: One.
1: Match.
2: Six. One. Zero.
1: Three. Watch.
3: And four.
1: Snatch.
2: Nine. Three.
1: Scratch.
3: And
1: walk.
2: Eight.
3: And two. And
2: seven.
3: Three.
2: Seven.
3: And
1: contactless lenses and new soft lenses.
3: Five. And
1: one. Center gives you 30 days. You see if you like them.
3: And
1: if you don't.
3: And
1: it could be fund your money.
3: And five.
1: Except for the examining.
2: One.
1: Match.
2: Six. One. Zero.
3: Three.
1: Watch.
3: And four.
1: Snatch.
2: Nine. Three.
1: Scratch.
3: Walk.
2: Eight.
3: Two.
2: Seven,
3: three,
2: seven.
1: Contactless lenses and new soft lenses.
3: Five, and
1: center gives you 30 days. You see if you like them.
3: And
1: if you don't,
3: and
1: it could refund your money.
3: And five,
1: except for the examination fee.
4: Einstein on the Beach, il caposaldo del minimalismo.

machines of shade, the crimes, the shame, of shame, of shame, of shame, my God. Machines of shades, the crimes, the shame, the chains, the shame, of shame, my God. Like a moment as you are, it's a day of change.

want to see what you want to see what you want to see what you want to see what you want to see what you want to see what you want to see what you want to see what you want to see what you want to see what you want to see what you want to see what you want to see what you want to see what you want to see what you want to see what you want to see what you want to see what you want to see what you want to see what you want to see what you want to see what you want to see what you want to see what you want to see what you want to see what you want to see what you want to see what you want to see what you want to see what you want to see what you want to see what you want to see what you want to see what you want to see what you want to see what you want to see what you want to see what you want to see what you want to see what you want to see what you want to see what you want to see what you want to see what you want to see what you want to see what you want to see what you want to see what you want to see what you want to see what you want to see what you want to see what you want to see what you want to see what you want to see what you want to see what you want to see what you want to see what you want to see what you want to see what you want to see what you want to see what you want to see what you want to see what you want to see what you want to see what you want to see what you want to see what you want to see what you want to see what you want to see what you want to see what you want to see what you want to see what you want to see what you want to see

Wonderful, wonderful, wonderful, wonderful, wonderful, wonderful, wonderful, wonderful, wonderful, wonderful, wonderful, wonderful, wonderful, wonderful, wonderful, wonderful, wonderful, wonderful, wonderful, wonderful, wonderful, wonderful, wonderful, wonderful, wonderful, wonderful, wonderful, wonderful, wonderful, wonderful, wonderful, wonderful, wonderful, wonderful, wonderful, wonderful, wonderful, wonderful, wonderful, wonderful, wonderful, wonderful, wonderful, wonderful, wonderful, wonderful, wonderful, wonderful, wonderful, wonderful, wonderful, wonderful, wonderful, wonderful, wonderful, wonderful, wonderful, wonderful, wonderful, wonderful, wonderful, wonderful, wonderful, wonderful, wonderful, wonderful, wonderful, wonderful, wonderful, wonderful, wonderful, wonderful, wonderful, wonderful, wonderful, won

Want to see, want to see, want to see, want to see, want to see, want to see, want to see, want to see, want to see, want to see, want to see, want to see, want to see, want to see, want to see, want to see, want to see, want to see, want to see, want to see, want to see, want to see, want to see, want to see, want to see, want to see, want to see, want to see, want to see, want to see, want to see, want to see, want to see, want to see, want to see, want to see, want to see, want to see, want to see, want to see, want to see, want to see, want to see, want to see, want to see, want to see, want to see, want to see, want to see, want to see, want to see, want to see, want to see, want to see, want to see, want to see, want to see, want to see, want to see, want to see, want to see, want to see, want to see, want to see, want to see, want to see, want to see, want to see, want to see, want to see, want to see, want to see, want to see, want to see, want to see, want to see, want to see, want to see, want to see, want to see, want to see, want to see, want to see, want to see, want to see, want to see, want to see, want to see, want to see, want to see, want to see, want to see, want to see, want to see, want

marginalized groups into existing structures. It's not about inclusion, but about transformation and justice. It's about insistence on the transformation of